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1: Hey, I'm Projeto Matimba, what do you do? And hey, DJs, Gasso Gashizo. Ai.

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But I know that they're such great individual artists that they'll be fine on their own. God bless them.

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1: Well, I woke up Sunday morning with no way to hold my head. Didn't hurt. And the beer I had for breakfast wasn't bad, so I had one more for dessert.

Flashback, flashback, na batida que nunca sai de moda. Ladies and gentlemen, this is DJ Showtime. City neon current in the wires. Let's begin.